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1: 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And I fear no evil.

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I'm just spooning myself, and every time I pass and see his face in the looking glass, I tip my hat.

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